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1: 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I called you here today

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1: 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There was a time that we were so in love. 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You walk in, I walk out. I move fast, you move slow. 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